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1: 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Just be advised, we're calling for the bypass. 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We're spinning around.
0: 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The Medical Box 808-1 for respiratory distress, 64 Harborside Drive, Apartment A.
2: 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How did KG1 en route?
0: 81 en route 2005. Medic 31, what was your last message? Please. Sorry, how many personnel? There's

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1: Correct, 203 still level 3, correct.
2: Yep.
0: 203 is level 4 now.
1: Okay.
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1: Received. And they are in arrest or no? And they'll look through ETF.
0: In arrest.
1: All right. We'll notify.

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0: 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She's located in her bathroom, says her front door is locked, but recommending you take a credit card to slide it through to open the door for you.
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EMS Soccer 2120.

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0: 641, what was your message? Attached medic 41, what was your last message? Dispatch to medic 41.
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1: Medic 31. Dispatch, we are clear to 24 for dropping the supervisor off back at her vehicle.
2: Okay, heavy clear 2146.
0: Toilet KOL.
2: Twenty 146. Hot response, 39-year-old female, 4 seizures in the last 10 minutes. She's currently unconscious. 224 and 3D are both level 2. She is epileptic as well.

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1: 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You have a unit number?
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1: Chief 2-1, 2211. Caller's advising he can see the fire alarm strobes in the Monroe building of the church.
0: Okay. Can you check with APD? I think they made contact last night or the previous night. Have somebody gain access to the building.

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1: I'm 214, we're on driver, only 2216.
2: Can you change my staffing to 2?
1: Changing your staffing to 2, 2216.

0: chief to arrive and be out investigating. His strobes are still going off, as they were earlier.
1: Chief 2217, also chief, I just made contact with a Lambert Ricky. He's advising he's in Ocean City and is unable to respond. He says that he does have the alarm on test with the alarm company and has a technician coming out. As soon as they can get there is Friday.
0: All right, I'm direct. So the call came in from a passerby.
1: It should be someone from the apartment across the street.
0: Okay.

This is V2. I'll be clear. When a false alarm, the alarm's still unable to be reset or unable to gain access into the building.

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block 4th and -1, medic 33 respond for unconscious. 3305 North Berlin Court between Lanham Drive and the dead end. EMS talk group 2237.

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0: Et ma femme qui m'a dit la phrase. 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
1: First to be of Arizona.
2: Make clear through dispatch.
1: 33.
2: Can we have emergency manpower with at least two?
1: That's right.

Airport International and Company 4, respond. Emergency manpower at list 2, distance medic 33 for an unconscious subject at 3305 North Berlin Court between Manhattan Drive and the dead end. 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
0: Do you guys need anything in 5?
1: Just your personnel. If you can get our stretcher to the bottom of this desk, that'd be great. We do have the patient on the readings upstairs.

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0: 210.
1: Okay. 221, you're route 2204. I came in from a passerby advising the fire alarm lights are flashing in the back building of the church.
0: There you go. Can you make contact with a Lambert or Ricky, I believe the number you should have. See if he has a number for a Mr. Schlegel who has a key for us to get into the building.
1: I don't really say 20-04.

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5 morale, 2309. It's going to be a hot response for underage female with respiratory distress. 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Local hospital's on the 4th.

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0: Chief 2-1 dispatch on fire.
1: Chief 2-1.
0: Made contact with the fire marshal. Advise them we have a building that the alarm cannot be reset. The occupants are out of the area, and we continuously get calls here. We need their assistance in getting the alarm repaired or having the church have the alarm repaired

0: Chief's doing, it looks like they've already made contact with the alarm company. The alarm company earlier advised that they're going to have a tech come out, but he's not coming out till Friday. I'm not sure if you were aware. I'm just coming in on night shift.
1: Yeah, that's correct. We're aware, but the problem is we're continuously running out there for the alarm, and we need access to the building, or we need somebody to contact the church and have them get the maintenance people out there or repair people out there as soon as possible, not for Friday.
0: Recent.

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0: 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Cookie with the high manner advising all the CLRs in their house are going off.
1: Pass.

0: One fault in Rye Side Alpha, two story single family, nothing else, huh? Be investigating, you said Chief 1, I'll take a 1-0 command.
1: 113 arrived, with command, 113, investigate.

0: Glendale Command in the rescue engine.
1: Ahead, Chief.
0: Upon your arrival, 2nd Meter, Interior Division 2, SCBA. Dispatch, just so you know, we got an update, 50 parts per million on Division 1 as soon as we entered. Crews are investigating.
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1: Warner Road,
0: 118.
1: Command to Sergeant Triplett.
0: Yeah, Chief.
1: What do you have on Division 2, and what was your readings on the subdivision?
0: The highest I got on the subdivision was 47 parts per million. We're upstairs right now, checking.
1: Alright, I'm direct. Just make a face-to-face with the rescue engine officer, and show them where all those appliances are of concern, and have them get a reading.
0: Okay, Chief.

0: Captain Grip, let me see. We are getting about 6 parts per million, Charlie side of the garage interior.
1: Firebox 412-1, Company 4, automatic fire alarm, 426, Ambulance Court, from Lesko Road to the dead end, Operation Fire Talk Group, level 028.
0: Start that right here at the garage door.

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1: Engine 313, first party caller, correction, alarm company, advising all three levels are going off.
2: Fox 38. Calling in from the home minor advising. My detector's going off at the same time, all three levels.

0: Engine 313 arrive, T-Store middle group, nothing evident. We're investigating.
1: Park 412-1.
2: 412-1. Engine 313 arrived, investigating, 0044.

0: Glendale Command, yes, ma'am. Crew's on an active leak at the regulator for the standby generator. Haven't been advised they're going to take care of the issue themselves and ventilate. 113 and rescue engine 1 will be clear.
1: Appreciate being clear, comes up 4-6.

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1: Medication route 106. It's going to be a hot response for a 37-year-old male. Fell on the street earlier, now having neck and back pain. They're going to be waiting outside the rural farms. 224 level 4, 3 to level 3.
0: All right.

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0: 311
1: en route. 211 around 157, Sahab responds for 73-year-old female, altered mental status. The patient has open eyes but does not respond. Other than that, you're going to be in room 311 at the 224 level 4 through to level 3. All right.

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Ambulance 33, call 311 Tyree Court. Apartment 303. Between South Tollgate Road, on the north and the south end. Target BMS 421.

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1: 21Z, 447, 88-year-old male, for a fall, hot response. Advice, come through the back door.

Medic Mark 558-1, Medic 55, respiratory distress, 118 Bloomingdale Court. 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
1: You know. Medicated dream route. 55 route 224 535. Medicated 3000 response for a 27-year-old female diabetic, believes they're ketoacidosis, and they have an altered mental status. 224 is on level 1, commuted level 2. Correction, local hospitals are both level 2.

0: 959 is going to be clear in 224. We are going to be returning out of service personnel.
1: Direct 556.

Medical Box 409-1, Medic 41 Pregnancy, 2845 Browning Court, also Rentham Parkway, and a dead end. Operations on EMS 0700.

0: paramedic 41 en route.
1: 41 en route 701, you're going to be responding for a 36-year-old female, hot response, who had a baby with a midwife at home at 4:20 a.m. Caller advised that the baby has been weak since delivery and fainted, but the baby is now awake at this time. 224 and 3, they are both level 2.
0: Sarah, can you start me a supervisor, please?
1: Received.

Monica Box 4-9-1, EMS 17-1, respond to request of medic 41 for a pregnancy, 2845 Browning Court, also Rentham Parkway in the dead end. Operation Vienna 702.

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Medical Box 333-1. 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

0: Dispatch units responding to the Lorien and Bel Air for the cardiac arrest. You're going to be responding for a 92-year-old female in cardiac arrest. CPR is in progress. 224 and 388 are both level 2.
1: 31 is correct.
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0: Medic 41 arrived, 707.
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1: 44 en route 728, you're going to be responding for a 60-year-old female, hot response, with chest pain and high blood pressure, 224 and 388 are post level 2.
0: Zara.
2: 33 transporting 224.
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0: paramedic 41 to declare patient refusal after consult.
1: Paramedic 41, clear patient refusal, 735.
2: Three, 33 arrived to 224.
1: Paramedic 33 arrived to 224, 735.

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1: I do not.
0: Medic 31, can you repeat that?
1: Acting General.

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Med 24, you're responding for a 41-year-old male, hot response, having chest pain, 224 level 2, 38 level 1. Received.

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1: Medic 311 and Route 814, you're going to be responding for an 88-year-old male, cold response, who fell in the shower, possible injury to his hip or pelvis area. 224 is level 2, 388 level 1.
2: Correct.

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0: 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Two story type boss, no family. Got on that the investigation I got planned.
1: R2-2. And rescue and report location of that 822.

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0: Deputy Chief 3, emergency.
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0: 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Deputy Chief 3, emergency.
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0: Dispatch Deputy 23, it's a first party caller from the medical clinic in Pavilion 2. They have a strong odor of gas and they are evacuating the office now. They said some of the employees are having headaches or declining medical attention.
1: Deputy Chief 3, okay.
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1: 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Employees are having headaches from a gas odor inside. Dispatch Deputy 2-3.
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0: Accidental.
2: Three 13 arrived. I got a multi-story hospital. I'll be investigating. I'm staging on the floor. Out front.
1: Firewalk 39-1. Engine 313 arrived. Multi-story hospital. Investigating on the plug 847.
0: 314. 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

0: Investigations, ma'am.
1: Go ahead, investigations.
0: Got a report of the odor on the fifth floor. Walked around, we didn't pick anything up. There is an unusual odor, it's definitely not gas. Up on the roof now, we're going to check out all these HVAC systems.
1: Command, copy.
2: It's going to be a 60-year-old female. 224 is level 2, 388 is level 1. We do have a note in here that the sheriff's office and the patient will be in the parking lot behind 7-Eleven, the same lot as Box Hill Pizzeria.
3: All right.

0: 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I've got security with me. 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
1: Yes, Major Scott.
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0: 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Operation EMS 359.
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3: 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And Medic 92 dispatch. The vehicle actually is going to be in the middle of an intersection. Both lanes are going to be shut down.
2: 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Both lanes need to be shut down, 904.
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2: 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Should we start them towards Poplar Grove Park for the LZ or do you have a recommendation?
1: Deputy Chief 3, dispatch. Possibly the Nazarene Church on Route 1. Unless Chief 11 has something different.
2: Chief 11, are you good with that?
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0: WG7 dispatch.
1: Chief 7, go ahead.
0: I know you're busy. We have a quick moment. Can you change that P970 for 11148 to a P770? These are our automatic, not 9.
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0: P7 dispatch, real quick. Can you change that P7, or correction, 970 to a P770 for 11148? He's a 7 RSI medic, not a 9.
1: You can give us a public service in a little bit if you'd like.
0: Sure. They told me to switch your channel.
1: It's just a placeholder.
0: Rescue to 4-3.
1: Rescue 4-3, 910. That's right, rescue is
3: officer on the air for company 4.
1: Special rescue on your 4. Someone will call back requesting to cancel.
0: Lieutenant 4 on the air.
3: We got rescue engine 4 on the fire truck group. Thank you.
0: Okay.
3: Please come back. Come
1: back. Utility 9-1 arrived 9-11.
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1: All right.
0: We did attempt to request the medevac for Medic 92. However, they are down due to weather.
2: Okay.
3: Medic 92 copies on aviation being down.
0: I'm going to work on trauma hospital status for you real quick.
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0: RMS 11-148 arrived, 912.

0: Captain 9-2, dispatch, Route 1 is going to be closed for the duration of position time.
1: You're advising Route 1 is going to be closed extended?
0: That's correct.
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2: 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I'll have crew still need from Utility 9-1.

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1: 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Captain 9, dispatch. Deputy Chief Roof, floor, in
2: 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Received. Correction, Rescue Box 920-1, command being passed from Captain 9 to Deputy Chief 3, 917.

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1: 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Medic 311, you're going to be responding to the Churchville Family Dentistry for a 20-year-old male, hot response, having a seizure, 224 level 1, 388 level 2.
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3: I'm dispatched to Medic 92. I have your hospital status when you're ready.
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3: .272 is green, .201 is level 4 but clear for trauma, and .634 is level 1. Did you want routine hospitals as well?
4: Negative, that's good. 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
1: 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Medic 31 will arrive 931.
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3: Rescue 1 931.
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1: Medic 31 arrived, 932.
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0: 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If you need trauma hospital, 634 is level 1, 201 is level 4, but clear for trauma bypass, and 272 is green. Command is Deputy Chief 3. Dispatch to Conowingo Road Command. Medic 34 is trying to raise you.
1: Hey, Medic 34.
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0: Deputy Chief 3 dispatch, Captain 9-2 assuming command.
2: Box 928-1, command being passed from Deputy Chief 3 to Captain 9-2, 935.
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2: Proceed.

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Operations EMS 943.

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1: Tonto Wrangler Road Command, go ahead.
2: Okay, at this time, we have about a 30-minute ETA for this sand drop for MSP. MSP is going to be holding the road from Penny Hook to Fort Hill. She's being shut down. Probably 9 units from clear already. First on Tuesday.
1: Received. Have you cleared 956?
3: Medic 34 dispatch.
1: Medic 34, go ahead.
3: Just push the EMF.
1: That's right.
3: Medic 34 on EMF.

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0: 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Medic 83 en route, 959. 31 will drive, two people. Medic 311, 959.
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2: Right.
1: I had you on Utility 9-1, but I think when you...
3: Medic Box 402-3, Medic 44, sick person, 4542 Perkins, please, between transport to the west.
1: Received. So I'll go ahead and clear Utility 9-1, Air 9, and Chief 9, is that right?
4: Okay, and services.
0: Air 9, direct, 10 hours.
1: Received. SP-92 also clear. Talk group being released. 1000.
0: Dispatch to Medic 83. You're going to be responding for a 24-year-old male advising that he was assaulted. Stage to advise. Harford County Sheriff's Office being notified at this time. 224 level 1, 388 level.
3: 86-1. Medic 81 sick person at the Keep of Good Health Assisted Living. 1199 Hanson Road between Kim Lane and Pinefield Way. Operations EMS 1000 hours.

0: 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They are advising that they are on Perkins Place. However, in CAD, the caller is plotting at Perkins Court, 224 Level 1, 388 Level 2.
1: Where's the rest?
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0: Medic 81, you're going to be responding for a 79-year-old male, hot response, who's not eating, not feeling well, and has pain urinating. 224 is level 2. Correction, level 1, 388, level 2.
1: 31, direct.

0: 10-44.
1: Medic 44, go ahead.
0: Can you confirm if it's 45-42 or 45-35? I have both on my screen.
1: We have 45-42 on our head.
0: 45-42. Rounds of the court.
2: Dispatch Medic 44, we're direct. We advise you that when we are doing additional that there. We're pretty sure that it is 4542 Perkins Court, not Perkins Place. The caller is adamant that it is 4542 Perkins Place, but she's plotting at 4542 Perkins Court.
1: 33, rest 224-204.
3: 44 is direct.
4: Dispatch to Medic 55.
0: 55.
4: Mr. Summers, call.
5: Yes. Yes. We're clear.
4: Correct. Just assist only?
5: Yeah, we're clear. Look, assist only. I thought we had cleared. I apologize.
4: No problem, sir. I'll clear you. 10-5.

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3: 55 and route, 1007. Medic 55, you're going to be responding to the Lorien for an 83-year-old female, hot response, who has a tube that is draining blood. 224 is level 1, 388 level 2.
6: Medic 62. Yeah, you let reverse the transfer.
0: That's correct, sir. I'm going to transfer 34 for me.
6: I'll be transferring the 34.

0: Medicaid, three arrived. Medicaid, three arrived, 10-08. Dispatch to Medic 55.
1: 5.
0: We're going to have you divert to a 521-1 box, 505 Congress Avenue, St. John's Tower Apartments for a respiratory distress. It'll be on your iPad momentarily.
1: Okay.
2: 3-1, Medic Correction, Ambulance 21A for a hemorrhage at the DeLorean, 1501 Blenheim Farm Lane, between the CSX Railroad and Pulaski Highway, Operation GMS 109.
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1: Box 543-1, medic 24, hemorrhage, thorium, 1501 V-line, Heim Farm Lane, Tennessee 6 Railroad, and Pulaski Highway, Operation ZMS 1011. 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
2: Medic 21A, you're going to be responding to the Lorien for an 83-year-old female, hot response, who has blood in her drainage tube. 224 is level 1, 388 level 2.
0: Okay.

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0: Medic 24, you're going to be responding for a 59-year-old male cold response who's having issues with the catheter. 224 is level 1, 388 level 2.
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2: 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Medic 62 en route.
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5: Medic 62, you're going to be responding to the Prospect Mill Elementary School for a 9-year-old male cold response who is a diabetic with his numbers dropping. 224 is level 1, 388 level 2.

0: 245, we've got a two-story middle group townhome. Nothing evident. I've got the homeowner here with me. Hydrant's on the corner of Ed Berwick.
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3: I'll have an investigation.
4: 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You stayed on the plug-in, Montrose and Hartwick.
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0: I got notified by a call taker that BGE is en route with a 10-minute ETA. I would presume gas.
1: Okay.
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0: 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We'll be staging at Calendar Way and Montrose Way.
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The Hartford Center, number 4, North Carlton Road, between Level Road and Webster Road, Operation ZMS 1033.

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0: for hemorrhage, 5013 Korea Road between Harkins Road and Island Branch Road. Operation GMS 1046, dispatch to Medic 10.
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0: King Glen Clear 62, make your way back to 10. We'll keep York County being alerted for this call a little bit closer.
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0: 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She is not breathing normally and is not responding normally at this time. 224 level 1, 388 level 2.
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0: medical box. Well, 55-1, EMS 71 responded to request of medical one at location, the Hartford Center, number 4 North Earlton Road, crush of Level Road and Webster Road, operations EMS 71.
1: 313-5. 5.
2: 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One person with chest pain and one that's unconscious.
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3: 3-3.
1: 4-6.
4: Deputy C3, Rick. Deputy C3, Rick.
2: Medic 31, I have you arrived. Rescue 3, what was your staffing, and what was the last chief officer that called him out?
3: Rescue 3, S3, couple of scene, 2 people on BC, 4,000 in the patient.
4: Deputy Chief 3.
2: Deputy Chief 3, I've got you.
0: Fiber 3-1, Medic 24. Chief of County 10 being alerted, in Company 5, cardiac arrest, 359 Revolution Street between South Strawberry Lane and South Washington Street, Operations EMS 1054.
1: How one's en route?
2: Route 1054.
1: Chief, how one's en route, 359 Revolution.
2: Chief, 5-1 and route 1054.
1: 33,
2: square, 224. Medic 24 is in route. Dispatching medic
4: 31-1, do I? Okay, Chief 5 is in route.
2: I'm a little busy.
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0: 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Heavy Grace Police Department is on scene. Caller is also advising that the patient is cold and stiff. Heavy Grace Police Department advising standard response.
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0: 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Medic 24, go ahead. What was the reasoning for the other medic unit being canceled?
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0: 21A arrive 388. Medic 21A arrive to 388, 1105. Dispatch Medic 21A, just confirming you're at 224, not 388.
1: That's right.
0: 105.

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1: Medic 1, 11 or 7.

Oscar 2-1 on York County 9511 being alerted for back pain. 4409 Slate Ridge Road between Ridge Road and Chestnut Street. Operation CMS 1111.

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1: 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Medic 81, clear, 2, 2, 4.
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0: 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It's going to be a sheriff's office issue. I'm clear. 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
1: 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Cold response with chronic back and neck pain. 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

0: 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You're going to be responding for a 73-year-old male, cold response, who's vomiting, is dizzy, and sweating excessively. 224 is level 1, 388 level 2.
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1: York County Ambulance 9511 en route to 388, 1143.

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0: 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We'll be transport, not clear.
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1: 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You're going to be responding for an 80-year-old female cold response whose hearing aid pieces have gone deep into her ear. 224 is level 1, 388 level 3.
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1: 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You're going to be responding to the physical therapy and balance center for a 74-year-old female, hot response, who was shaking and then fainted. 224 is level 1, 388 level 3.
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0: Medic 21 CN Route 1203, you're going to be responding to the building in the front, possibly not the Victory Cab, for a 59-year-old male patient cold response whose feeding tube was pulled out. 224 is level 1, 388 level 3.
1: Okay, were we just there previously?
2: 21A dispatch.
0: Around 700 hours.
2: Do you want to put us on the 1318 South Philadelphia Boulevard call?
0: I'm
1: 1013 AM. That's all right. I can send you to it.
2: Okay, switching over.
0: That is correct. It looks like when 24 was there earlier, it does appear to be an issue similar.

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I walked 403-1, ambulance 41 responds for a psychiatric patient. Police are en route, 428 Buxton Garth off of Dunnigan Drive in Green Valley. Court operations EMS, 1206.

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1: Medic 13, en route, 1220. 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
2: Medical box 403-1, company 4, emergency manpower, 2-3 personnel for medic 41, employees on location, 528 Buckstone Garth off of Donegan Drive in Green Valley Court, operations on EMS 1221.

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1: Go ahead.
0: Starting mileage is 23426, and we are transporting to 388. Could you please notify them that we're coming in for a safe exam?
1: Received, transporting to 388. Notification will be made 1247.
0: Thank you.

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0: 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You're going to be responding for an 82-year-old male, hot response, who's had multiple falls, is weak and dizzy, possible injury to the knee. 224 is level 1, 388 level 2.
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0: 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We're going to consult with them. 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

Medical Box 412-1, Medic 81 Respiratory Distress, 301 Tyree Court, Unit 202 off South Colgate Road, Operations Banana, 1314.

Medic 81, you're responding for a 76-year-old female, hot response, having respiratory distress. 224 is on level 1 and reroute 388, level 3. 81, direct.

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2: Medic 31, that's going to be 23439.
3: Correct.
2: Medic 34, I have you on route 1318. Dispatch medic 31.
3: That was correct. 2, 3, 4, and 3, 9.
2: I have another question for you. I just want to confirm, is 9511 still at 38?
3: Negative. I saw them driving down about 10 minutes ago, driving down 2010.
2: Greasy, thank you.

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2: We'll be clear in 224. You can put us on the 304-1.
1: Received 1319. Dispatch Medic 34.
0: Medic 34 is clear. Thanks for that one.
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0: 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Hot response, who fell and hit their head, laceration on their hands, 98 pounds. 224, level 1, and reroute 38, level 3.
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Medic 21 Z en route 1330, you're going to be responding for a 78-year-old female, hot response, having back pain, 224 is level 1, and reroute 388 level 3.

0: Service Box 551-1, Ambulance 55, Patient Assist, 314 Summer Squaw Court, off Bully Rock Parkway and Master Derby Drive. 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

Medical Boxer 18-1, Baltimore County Ambulance 45 and Medic 44, sick person, 510 Terrapin Terrace off Trimble Road, the north and south end, Operation Phone EMS 1342.

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1: Medic 44 en route, 1343. Medic 44, you're going to be responding for a 90-year-old male, hot response, who's weak and lethargic. You also will have Baltimore County Ambulance 45 BLS notified. 224 is level 4, 388, level 3.
0: 44 is direct.

0: Warren County is 45 en route. 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
1: Watermore County Ambulance 485 en route 1345. And just to make you notified, we do have our medic 44 en route. You will be responding for a 90-year-old male, hot response, who's weak and lethargic. Our 224 is on level 4 and 388 is on level 3.
0: Okay.

0: 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Can you hold me in any busy status for an arc changer?
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Michael Oxley, 33-1, the ambulance 33 hemorrhage at Lorient, 1909 Emerton Road, unit 1314A, off Patterson Mill Road and Plumtree Road, operations ENS 1359.

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0: 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Police will be notified. 636 Hornbeam Road off of Rosewood Drive and Mulberry Lane. Operations on EMS 1404.
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0: Lima, 7-1, I'm at the Horn Beam Road.
1: Received. 1-41, you're going to be responding for a 64-year-old male, hot response, who was bit in the wrist, did advise that the blood is spurting, bit by a pit bull or Rottweiler, did advise the animal is nearby, stage at your discretion, 224 level 4, 388 level 3, Hartford County Sheriff's Office being notified.
2: 41,
0: sir, thank you.
3: 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Tag 13, clear, 224.
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2: 405-1, Company 4, respond force entry, assist medic 41 with an animal bite, 636 Hornbeam Road, off Rosewood Drive and Mulberry Lane, operations on EMS 1406.
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0: Dispatch, can you say it again? You have low volume.
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0: 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Be advised, the family is requesting you to force the door because they are scared to get to the front door because they are locked into a bedroom door with the dog running around in the living room. They are wanting you to force the door into the house with the dog running loose. We do have police side notified. It is your discretion on staging, but there is nobody to contain the dog if you force the door.
1: 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Nobody made entry. So sheriff's office gets there to verify the dog's here.
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1: You go ahead.
0: Are one of you able to clear this call?
1: Yeah, sure.
0: We have another fall VLS in the 808 that's one box on the drop of farm rotor. Weren't you able to handle that call?
1: One.
0: VU-485. Okay. 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We'll notify your dispatch.
1: Okay, thanks.
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2: C40, estimated 4. Works out on this way. You guys gonna need anything?
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0: Dispatch to Baltimore, ambulance 45. You're going to be responding for an 83-year-old female, cold response, who fell a few days ago and has a bruise over her eye. 224 is on level 4. 388 is on level 3.
1: All right, just confirm it's 727, drop a farm run.
0: That is correct.
2: Two oh 4-3, ambulance 21A fall injury, 3517 Churchill Road off Lindley Drive and Aldino Stepney Road, operations EMS 1415.

0: 21A en route.
1: Medic 21A en route 1416, you're going to be responding for a 78-year-old female cold response who just had surgery and fell in the garage. Patient weight 265, 265 pounds, 224 level 4, 388 level 3.
0: Okay.

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3: 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Medic 44 is en route from Edgewood.
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2: Paramedic 41 is going to be transporting 224.
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Pensa I'm 658 Bolton Street off Gateway Drive in the North Tollgate Road, operations on EMS 1441.

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1: Chief 1-2, we're out.
0: Chief 1-2, we've lost contact with the caller, not much information.
1: Okay. 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
2: 31, go ahead.
3: We're on Churchill Road, right by that MVC. Do you want to give us a sense?
2: That's correct. I went ahead and put you on it. Medic, want to have you on route as well, 1450. Just to advise, and you can reference that second medic unit. All we have is the caller advised injuries and then stopped responding. We have no further.
3: Great.

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3: Union Drive to Churchill in Glenville. Additional caller, female is heard screaming in the background, advising she thinks she broke her wrist, attempting to find her phone. It's an automatic crash detection notification.
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0: command to the medic unit, just nose into the vehicle in front of MSP.
1: Medic 31, arrive.
2: Medic 31, 1454.
3: Rescue 1, the chief wants to, what's the best route of travel?
0: Do 155 and 22 and come down, and then just block the lane. I guess I'll be in front of the medic unit that went past the scene now.
3: Look at you.
2: Chief 1, 2, be advised, you have medic 1 coming as well, if they're needed.
0: Okay, I'm trying to make sure there's no more than one patient. Stand by. Hold on 1 sec.
1: Medic 1, Roger.
0: Command to dispatch, there'll be two transports.
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1: Go ahead, Command.
0: We have another patient being evaluated, so Medic 1 will be committed for a minute. We'll let you know if they transport.
1: Perceived.

0: 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Come up to the intersection at the red light at level 22 and block the traffic going to Aberdeen.
1: 10-4.

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0: 231, our call taker called back, spoke with a Keandre on site, stated a fire, but not sure why the alarm went off.
1: Okay, did they want us to continue?
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0: Glock 410-1, medic 83 allergic reaction at KinderCare, 3325 Trellis Lane between Emerton Road and Cascade Drive. 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
1: 13, you're flying for EMS, cop, correction EMS, cold call, 30-year-old female, allergic reaction. She'll be located in the front office right near the entrance door. 224 is level 4 and 388 is level 3.

0: Mag 31, 13, 14.
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1: 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G4, 1538. Medic 33, G4, got a couple of calls on this. Either 55-year-old female or 70-year-old female. Passed out while driving.
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3: Paramedic 41 is clear, 224.
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1: 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In the living room smoke detector. 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They're out of town. 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
0: 1311, sir.
1: General male with a hemorrhage, vomiting blood. 224 is level 4 and 388 is level 3.
0: No. Okay.
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0: 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Thirteen eleven is investigating officer.
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0: Good alarm.
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0: 1311 is clear.
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0: 351-1, medic 41, respiratory stress. 407 Aggie Circle, apartment B between Irwin Creek Drive and Aggie's Way. Upper BMS, 1569, dispatch medic 41.
1: Good. 41 is direct, switching over.
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2: All right, 41 EMS hot, 99-year-old female, respiratory distress, 224 is level 4, and 388 is level 3.
1: That's right.

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0: Class 351-1, Company 3, spotted first responder at the request of Medic 41 for respiratory distress. 407 Aggie Circle, apartment B Boy between Irwin Creek Drive and Aggie's Way. 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

0: Medic 311, EMS hot response, 66-year-old female, vertigo, that is not alert. 224 is level 4 and 380 is level 4.
1: Alright.
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1: Thank you.
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1: Chief, 2-1's en route. 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

0: 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Can you make contact with the emergency listing? I believe he's still going to be out of the area, but see if he can reach out to a Mr. Schlegel and have him respond. He had a key to the building the other night.
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2: 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On call back to Ricky Lambert. 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
1: Units, I don't have any patient information. Sheriff's office just arrived requesting EMS. 224, level 3. 3 is level 4.
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0: Restrooms in eight, Sergeant 83. I have one patient in front of 1018.
1: Alright, I'll get you one. Just making sure you heard that your patient's in front of 1018 with the rescue engine.
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0: K21 will be clear. The alarm has been disabled by the occupant of the building. I'm clear.
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Company 10 to with a tanker for a barn fire. 686 New Park Road off of Woolen Mill Road. 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

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Company 6 due with the truck. Company 10 also responded engine. Company 9 due with the air unit for a barn fire. 686 New Park Road between Woolen Mill Road. Group South 3, 1830.

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1: 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We received a call from the VA hospital. And 224 is on level 3, 388 is on level 4.
0: Received.

0: 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I'm a correction, Baltimore County Medical Box 47-13 for a hemorrhage. 5001 Carroll Manor Road off of Sweet Air Road. 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

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Mag 34 Hemorrhage, 2231 Jacqueline, apartment 3303, between North Mountain Green Road and Conway River, Tucker PMS 8257.

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0: That's correct, we're on location. Nothing evident. 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

0: Fox 313-1, EMS 17-1, responding to full blood. At the request of Medic 34, 2231 Jack Lane, apartment 3303, crossroad of North Fountain Green Road, Talker's on EMS 1900.
1: EMS 17-34. Using
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3: Route.
2: Medic 1, you're in route 1900. Medic 1 is a hot response. 87-year-old male, having chills, vomiting, incoherent. 224 is level 3, 388 is level 4.
3: Medic 1,
2: route. EMS 17-1, I have you in route 1900. I now have you and 17-2 both in route.
3: Medic 34 is a rock.
1: EMS 17-1, you can go to service.
4: 17-1, clear.
1: 913, you can clear.
3: 2-19-0.

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1: Medic 33A, 1904. It's a cold response. 79-year-old female who fell. 224 is level 3. 3 is level 4. 201 is also level 4.

0: 13-8 is en route, BLS to Angleside. We'll be a medic 2031.
1: 13A, 1905. Need direct on your additional.
0: Negative.
1: Cold response, 39-year-old female who fell.
0: Freaky.
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0: 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There, we can take that. Dispatch on 4.
1: 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Cold response, automatic medical alarm. We have no patient information. 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
0: 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Thank you.

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1: 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Going to be in a blue Toyota Corolla in the parking lot of the Southern Precinct. Hot response for a 2-year-old male choking. We do have deputies en route.
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1: 83
0: in route. Medic 83, you're in route 1923. Medic 83 is a cold response, 33-year-old female headache. 224 is level 3, 3D is level 4.

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